Girl, dancing in the spotlight. Oh, you make me think of, oh, oh, all the time gone. I've once stood aside

truth, so let's talk about it. You know the truth, so let's talk about it. You sound confused, so let's talk about it. So what you wanna?

0: Mediatop Radio. Von Natur bis Industrie. Vielfalt ist Programm.
1: You don't need new ideas, and if the writer uses sets and characters from another writer, it works.